Pink Pantheress and Zara with Stateside. The Weekender on Virgin Radio. I'm Miles. Shannon Burns over on the TV side filling in on E-Talk this week. Busy week for E-Talk with the Toronto International Film Festival kicking off this weekend. Tomorrow night, the 78th annual Emmys on CTV and Crave. And hosting this year is Mariska Hargitay, who's from Law & Order. She's the first woman to host the Emmys solo in 15 years. The big expected show to win everything tomorrow night is The Pitt, which is on Crave. Also, Hacks. I think The Pitt's got 25 nominations. I think Hacks just behind with 24. Widow's Bay, also a newcomer to the Emmys this year. They've got loads of momentum from that show on Apple TV. And Jean Smart, who plays Deborah Vance in Hacks. She could make history and go 5 for 5 winning lead comedy actress for every season of the show. Season 5 of Hacks wrapped this year. It's also on Crave. It's so good. Makes me want to go to Vegas all the time whenever I watch it. It's really good. But if you haven't seen Hacks, give it a watch. Tomorrow night, the Emmys on CTV and Crave. Should be fun. I wish Shannon Burns was here to talk about that. She would have been way better at that.

The Weekender on Virgin Radio, Miles in for Shannon this week. Oh, I was doing so well. I was doing so well until Thursday, September 10th. I hadn't had a single pumpkin spice flavored anything. But then I crumbled. I crumbled because, I didn't get a coffee, not a pumpkin spice latte. I found some pumpkin spice mini wheat cereal. And I hate how much I love them. So good.

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Langley, Choosing Texas, the Weekender on Virgin Radio. We found out who is going to be hosting and performing on the upcoming season, season 52 of Saturday Night Live. That's how you know summer's over, when SNL comes back. Let's talk about it next with Good Week, Bad Week, here on the Weekender, next.

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1: Well, good week for SNL fans ahead of season 52, which is moving to CTV and Crave from September 26th. We've just got the lineup of hosts and musical guests, and there's one date in particular that's going to be special. Halloween night. When's the last time there's actually been a Halloween night episode of SNL on October 31st? They've managed to get breakout star from that movie, Obsession, Indy Navaretti. If you haven't seen Obsession, hold on to your hat. It's so good. It's amazing. It's so good. Very scary. Still think about it whenever I go to bed. Indy Navaretti, she's hosting that night on Halloween, and Gracie Abrams is the musical guest, which is going to be good. They've also managed to get Shane Gillis to host an episode. They've got Cat's Eye performing as musical guest. It's going to be good. SNL season 52 comes to Crave and CTV September 26th, which also happens to be the weekend of my birthday. Maybe they'll mention it. It's Felix Cartel on Virgin Radio.

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If you got a spare $3,000, maybe the iPhone Duo is the phone for you. Apple unveiled it this week. Their new CEO on the stage with a folding phone for the very first time. Other brands like Samsung have had one for ages. Apple finally catching up, doing it their way. It's got a nice little animation when you open and close it. It's very cool, actually, the way they've done it. You barely see the fold when it's open in the middle of the screen either. It looks like the size of a passport when it's closed and then kind of like an iPad mini when it's open. It looks like a lot of phone. Like, I don't think I would need that size of screen when I'm out and about. I don't really know if I need that. I don't want to be on public transit and someone seeing everything that I'm watching. I'd need a big privacy screen protector, I think, for the iPhone Duo, as it's called. The iPhone Duo. I keep thinking

they might, it might make it a bit more like that. They might get rid of the notch at the top. So they'd just be like either a tiny little camera cut out for the selfie camera or nothing at all. You won't be able to see it. So there you go. If your iPhone is acting up this week, it knows. It knows that there's new ones. Ariana Grande, Hate That I Made You Love Me on Virgin Radio. I hate how much I love all this new tech.

It's Virgin Radio, The Weekender. I'm Miles, and for Shannon Burns, while she's busy out on eTalk this week. So, Weekender watch list coming up next, and I have a film that is like a steamy version of The Purge. Remember that scary one where one night of the year you can commit all sorts of violence? Well, this is like that, but the sexy version of it. Let's talk about it next.

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1: Well, I thought this was entertaining. I'm not sure how much Dua Lipa did, though. It's her husband, Callum Turner, starring in this movie One Night Only, which only hit the big screen, like, just over a month ago. It was in August. And it's already available to buy or rent. I did the latter. And it's kind of like that film, The Purge, but the romantic version. Remember The Purge, where one night of the year you could commit all sorts of violence? Well, this one is about the one night of the year where the public are allowed to have sex due to a long federal mandate banning extramarital relations. So basically everyone can get freaky one night of the year. That's all you need to know. And yeah, it's a bit of a romance kind of it's like a, I wouldn't say a rom-com. What's the dramatic version of that? A dramedy? Is that what they call it? One Night Only. It's Callum Turner and Monica Barbaro. It's not streaming yet, but you can buy or rent it. I rented it. I wasn't mad at it. It's alright. Here I am recommending it and then just being like, it's alright. It's Ed Sheeran on Virgin Radio.

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mundane, a masterpiece. 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

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Mm-hmm.

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0: Windsor's number one hit music station, 93.9 Virgin Radio, and it's mornings with Kim and Lexi. We are going to have an absolutely perfect day for the weather to start off your work week. Sunny and a high of 21. And right now, this is like I, Lexi, came outside with my sweater and actually felt a little cold. Mm-hmm. We are currently at 12 or 53.
1: This morning I realized that we will still be working in the wintertime.
0: Yeah.
1: And I said, oh gosh, this time in the winter, not going to be fun.
0: No, it's just like it's going to all be all about the layers. And it already is. I found like this past weekend, you know, going from all the different things, like I spent some time in the hockey rink. So I was layered up for that. Then I would leave the hockey rink and you and I went to go see a show. And, you know, it was a little bit warmer because you're surrounded by people in a small space. Mm-hmm. So that is just like in itself. I'm like, this is the season of layers.
1: Yeah.
0: Because you just don't know what you're going to get.
1: Yeah, because I'll come in here freezing in the morning and then I'll leave and I'm sweating crazy.
0: Right? Yeah. And I'm almost always cold. So I generally have always been a person of, you are going to need more clothes, Kim. You're mm-hmm. always going to need layers. But it just gets a heck of a lot worse when it actually is cold.
1: Yeah.
0: Which it's getting there, you know, for today anyways. So,
1: I mean, next week is the official start to fall, right?
0: It is. It's creeping up. So everybody that's obsessed with fall can actually, like, this is your time. This is your season. And then all the people that were sad about summer leaving will go into a depression.
1: Yeah.
0: Basically is how it's going to roll out. But don't worry. Don't worry. We usually end up getting, like, a little heat wave in the fall.
1: Mm-hmm.
0: We'll get, like, a week of just, like, you know, unreasonably hot weather before we actually kick into full-on cold mode. So I look forward to that.
1: It also means it's cuffing season. I don't know if that... I don't get that.
0: Cuffing?
1: Like, if you don't know what cuffing season is, listeners, it's like people are coupling up for the winter.
0: Yeah, it's people that, you know, are kind of like, oh, it's getting cold. You're also looking at all the different holidays that are coming up for the burr months.
1: Mm-hmm.
0: And they're just like, you need to have like that designated person. So you just pick anybody.
1: I just kind of feel like if you didn't match with them before, why would you match with them now?
0: Yeah.
1: You know what I mean?
0: Yeah. The official end of cuffing season is right before Valentine's Day. So just to keep in mind. So if
1: it's a long season.
0: It is.
1: It's our longest season, I'd say.
0: It is. Yeah. Cuffing season is officially the longest. Here's Harry Styles. It's 93.9 Virgin Radio.

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0: 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High 21, and we are at 12 or 53.
1: There's a lot of dating rumors, Kim, that happen with a lot of celebrities, right? You can't be spotted with somebody once they know your sexuality. If you're spotted with somebody who matches your sexuality, people are like, they've got to be dating. It's like, have you ever had a friend?
0: Yes.
1: But it's especially worse, I find, for like people involved in really popular projects and people who are gay or speculated as gay.
0: Mm-hmm.
1: For example, Francois, who plays Scott Hunter in Heat of Rivalry, he's been rumored to be with so many people because it's if he's spotted next to a man, they're like, are you together? Oh my gosh, they must be together. And somebody commented on his most recent Instagram photo and said, are you guys a couple now? It's a selfie holding a book. Like, he's with the author. Like, it's really like...
0: Oh. Yeah, come on.
1: And they're like, are you guys together now? And he commented, yes, but I'm also in a relationship with everyone I've been photographed with this year. It's really hard to keep track. Near, far, wherever they are.
0: Oh my gosh.
1: I love the response of, yes, but I'm also in a relationship with every other person I've been photographed with this year.
0: I love that. Yes, that is perfect. So know this, he is dating all of them.
1: Yes. So quick, get in a picture with him, because then you'll be together.
0: Yeah, right?
1: Quick, I have to get in a picture with Francois.
0: I mean, there's one way of getting a date, right?
1: Yeah.
0: Hey. You know, so many people, like all the fans, are just going to be like, yes, there's my moment.
1: And when people ask him, where's your girlfriend? You can say it's you, because you are in the picture with him.
0: Exactly. It's 93.9 Virgin Radio.

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1: Well, Lady Gaga had a baby. People were saying her first word is going to be her mom's name, Goo Goo Gaga.
2: Oh my God.
1: Lady Gaga and Michael Polanski have welcomed their first child together. It was not officially confirmed by Gaga or any of her representatives, but there are photos of her carrying a newborn baby, and a car seat was spotted in her car a while ago, and she's been kind of keeping under the radar, you know?
3: Yeah, because I was going to be like, wait a minute, I had no idea.
1: Right? Me neither.
3: Mm-hmm.
1: But the jokes have been hilarious because her name is Gaga, you know?
3: Yes.
1: They've been hilarious. I love the internet. And Cynthia Erivo, who was Elphaba in the Wicked movie, is going to headline a one-night-only solo concert called Let Me Sing to You at the Hollywood Bowl. And she was teasing who might join her on stage, and she said, one you know very, very well. So everybody's like, Ariana Grande,
3: yeah,
1: obviously.
3: Yeah, first one, yeah.
1: And I mean, she joined her, Cynthia joined Ariana on stage for her Eternal Sunshine tour, and mm-hmm. then posted, like, I'll be back afterwards, so... Again, hinting.
3: Oh,
1: I just
3: want
1: to know, like, so much for the supposed break from the spotlight Ariana was supposed to be taking.
3: I know, very short-lived.
1: I don't think she intended to at all. I think it was just meant to shut people up from who were actually trying to help her.
3: Yeah.
1: And I think it was just, I don't believe that for 1 second.
3: Mm-hmm.
1: Sorry. You don't get to, it's like the people who are like, I'm taking a break from the internet. Next day, they're like, here's my lunch.
3: Yeah, yeah.
1: That's what she's giving.
3: 100%, that's what she's giving.
1: Following weeks of mystery and a lime green boat shoot, Drake has officially teased what Fear of Missing Out is going to be.
3: Oh.
1: He says it's a not so short film directed and scored by the family. September 15th.
3: When he says the family, is he meaning his actual family or like friends? Because he has family members that are,
1: right.
3: You know, like his dad was a musician.
1: Yeah. I don't know.
3: Yeah.
1: I don't know.
3: Maybe he was being cryptic on purpose.
1: Probably.
3: Yeah.
1: All we know is it's a not so short film.
3: Okay.
1: So do with that what you will. I don't know if it's going to be like, because he's got 3 albums that just came out. It probably is like some form of, it's like, you know when they make music videos, but they're kind of short films?
3: Yes.
1: I have a feeling it might be like a few songs or something.
3: Yeah.
1: That's just my guess though.
3: Okay.
1: And that's what's up so far on 93.9 Virgin Radio.

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2: Kim, I was on a flight recently.
3: Yeah.
2: And I was kind of, listen, I don't have that kind of money. I'm at the back of the plane, okay?
3: Yeah.
2: So I'm like the last to exit, and I'm looking at all the remains people leave behind. And I'm like, wow, this is a lot of work for these flight attendants to clean up. Like, I always take my trash off with me, and I'm leaving that place better than I found it, I hope.
3: That's how everybody should be with everything.
2: But it seems to not be the case. Like, people are leaving so many things behind. And I'm wondering, like, I feel like I'm seeing the people exit the plane, and then I'm immediately getting on it. Are they really cleaning it?
3: Yeah, or who is supposed to be, right?
2: Is it the flight attendants?
3: Like, you see the flight attendants also leave shortly after.
2: Who's cleaning the plane? And now I'm worried about germs crazy style.
3: Well, you should be. Because according to a flight attendant who recently went viral, started talking about all those nasty realities of flying. So if you've had a fear of this, she's basically like instilling reality here. She says apparently, she wants to talk about the trays specifically. Apparently passengers change their baby's diapers right on airplane tray tables.
2: That feels both dangerous and gross.
3: It does. But then I'm thinking to myself, where else are they changing them? Because like the bathrooms are so small, I can't imagine you can change them in there.
2: I feel like maybe we need to get a change table on airplanes.
3: But here's the question, and I hope this doesn't completely gross you out. How many times have you eaten on those tray tables?
2: Well, you have to when you're on a long flight and they fully give you a meal.
3: Right. That's what I'm saying.
2: So maybe bring wipes, not just for your baby, but for your tray table.
3: Yeah. Bring like, yeah, sanitizing like wipes, not just like those like moisture ones.
2: Mm-mm.
3: Definitely bring the sanitizer. Yeah, because I don't know. I don't even know if that's like enough for me. I don't want to be eating somewhere where somebody's baby could have explosive diarrhea.
2: I'm good on that.
3: Yeah, I think we all are. So just an FYI, I mean, it's fast, basically.

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1: Well, Caesars Windsor's annual e-waste collection is going to be kicking off this morning. So starting at 8 today, residents can drop off everything from like old cell phones and computers to TVs, printers, batteries, and fluorescent lights. I just think this is like the perfect time to do so before we start entering like super cold months. If there's things that you've been meaning to get rid of, now is the time. So Caesars Hero volunteers will also be on hand to kind of help unload items. Vehicles can drive through the collection sites, and walk-ups are also welcome, with collected items being recycled and put back into the community. The collection is all a part of Caesars Code Green environmental program, and it is going to be taking place both today and tomorrow from 8 a.m. until 4 p.m. at the gated parking lot at 250 Windsor Avenue, which is across from the Coliseum. And that is your FYI on 93.9 Virgin Radio.

0: 93.9 Virgin Radio, and it's Mornings with Kim and Lexi. And coming up next hour, Lexi, our new feature.
1: Mm-hmm.
0: Yeah.
1: The real deal.
0: Yes, the real deal. Everybody wants to go see movies, and movies can get pretty expensive, especially if you're trying to incorporate the whole family or a group of friends, but we can help you out in that department.
1: At 7:30, we'll be giving away tickets and treats voucher to Landmark Cinemas, but first, we've got some Spitfires tickets to give away, and we're talking Hot Doctors.
0: Yes, yes. So lots going on this hour, so be listening for all of it on 93.9 Virgin Radio.

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0: Windsor's number one hit music station, 93.9 Virgin Radio. And we are looking at sunshine for today with a high of 21. And currently we're at 12 or 53.
1: Kim, when going to the doctor.
0: Yeah.
1: You're sharing some of your most intimate moments with that person.
0: Yeah.
1: Like, you're telling them about the grossest things happening to your body and... You know,
0: illnesses, ailments, like yeah. all the things that you, some people wouldn't be sharing with, like, you know, another stranger or even an acquaintance.
1: Right. Yeah. And sometimes your doctor's attractive.
0: It can happen.
1: Would that make you uncomfortable?
0: Yes, it has.
1: It has.
0: Yeah, I can say that for sure.
1: Would you like to share?
0: Yeah. I'm sitting here thinking about the whole situation, so I have to give some context here because this is weird. So I remember after I had my daughter, I wanted to see all the specialists because, like, my labor was intense and everything. And my thing was just like, I need to make sure that everything's healed properly. So I was being like a major advocate for myself. Mm-hmm. And I basically said to my doctor, I don't care who I see. I want to see all the specialists to make sure that everything's good. And, you know, she was like, okay, that included, you know, getting a bunch of different tests, seeing a bunch of different specialists. But further to that, of course, because it's part of what's down there, going to see a butt doctor.
1: Of course.
0: And I was like, I'm fine with this. Okay, this is cool. I'm, you know, at this specialist appointment and I'm sitting just outside of the room they're going to put me in. And I'm seeing all these people walking through the hall. And I notice this man because he's in a, you know, a white doctor coat. And he is, and it takes a lot for me to say this. I'm never the kind of person that, you know, will automatically judge every single person by being like, oh, attractive or not. But when I say this man was attractive, I'm talking like Hollywood movie star mm-hmm. attractive. Everything from the way he was dressed to his hair and his face structure. Good God. And I'm looking at him and I'm like, the first thing that pops into my mind is, please don't be my butt doctor.
1: Mm-hmm.
0: They bring me into the room. And who walks in but that guy?
1: Yeah.
0: Oh, yes. And I instantly felt sick to my stomach. I was just like, get me out of here. I can't because I'm invested.
1: Mm-hmm.
0: I've waited for this appointment. And I'm just thinking, oh, good God. Why couldn't you have been like a 58-year-old man?
1: Uh-huh.
0: Like a creepy-looking 50. Like, why am I going there, though? Why does it matter? You know?
1: Right.
0: And I don't know why it matters, but I was instantly like before I was fine with it. Like, I was just like, whatever. I don't care about this appointment. Like, it's, I'm not going to be weird about it, but instantly was just weirded out about it. And I don't know why it matters, but it does in my head.
1: It makes you feel more embarrassed.
0: Yes. But why? Why should it matter?
1: But we want to know if you've had a similar experience or if you feel the same way, if you would prefer it. Some people might prefer a hot doctor over a creepy looking doctor.
0: I guess I've never had a creepy looking doctor or a doctor be creepy to me.

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0: 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It's Mornings with Kim and Lexi, and we are talking about hot doctors.
1: A dentist is a doctor.
0: Yes.
1: And we were talking when I was in a show a while ago about who has the hottest dentist. We were like, oh, my dentist is hot. No, my dentist is hot. Da, da, da, da. And one of the girls in the show was like, I get into full glam to go to the dentist because my dentist is so attractive. So she's like getting hot before going to the dentist.
0: There's a lot of doctors or dentists that people talk about. I've heard people talk.
1: I would say maybe dentists might be the hottest doctors. But that's for another conversation.
0: Yeah, that is. Yeah, like, what are the hottest doctors out there? But what we're talking about, like, hot doctors, is this something that you would strive for? Are you excited if you have a hot doctor? Or is that kind of more depleting? Like, are you embarrassed? Do you,
1: right.
0: like, avoid it? Is the question. And what we do have up for grabs are Windsor Spitfire tickets for their home opener. That's happening this weekend.
1: I asked my wife her thoughts on this last night.
0: Yeah.
1: And my wife said, I would be super uncomfortable with a hot doctor. I'd be so self-conscious and I would not be able to articulate my issues and why I was there, especially if it was embarrassing. I can't have a hot person looking at my holes in a clinical way. Imagine having to tell a beautiful, intelligent, rich doctor that you have crazy worrying poops. And of course, my response to that was, you tell me that all the time. Care to comment? And my wife's response was, you're not a rich doctor. You're just beautiful and intelligent.
0: That is.
1: And
0: the,
1: I said, good
0: yeah,
1: answer. Good
0: perfect,
1: answer.
0: Perfect response. Brilliant. Oh, my gosh. I see. Like, that's just it. Like, you like, I don't know. It somehow becomes more embarrassing.
1: Mm-hmm.
0: But why does a person's looks have anything to do with it? I can't even articulate why.
1: Peggy says, I had a hot doc do a colonoscopy last week. So glad they put you to sleep.
0: Oh my gosh. It's like, now I'm starting to wonder, is it the hot doctors that always take those particular like they're always going to be doing the awkward things
1: just to make you, is that like in an attempt to make you feel more at ease, but then it does the opposite?
0: I don't know.
1: Steve says, nope, could use my prostate checked. All right, Steve.
0: That's the thing. It seems like more guys are okay with it. They're just like, well, I like, yes,
1: we
0: please.
1: Don't have the time of day to get into why that is.
0: Yeah, nope. But if you want to weigh in on this, like I said, let us just know how you feel about whether or not, you don't have to tell us if your doctor is hot. We just want to know, how would it make you feel?
1: Or you could shout out your hot doctor.
0: You could do that too. You can do that too. It can kind of go either way. But call us and share with us the story, or a story, or it could even be somebody else's story if you want. 519-792-6040 or the talkback feature on the iHeartRadio app. And you could score those Windsor Spitfires tickets. 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
1: Which means it's time for Kim and Lexi's Real Deal.
0: Yes.
1: Where we're going to talk about movies we saw this weekend, whether they were in theaters or not, new or otherwise, and our thoughts on them. And then follow it up with some trivia where you could win a Landmark Cinemas Tickets and Treats voucher.
0: Yeah.
1: So, okay. Of course, this starts on the one weekend I didn't go to the movies. But I did watch two movies this weekend.
0: Yes. What movies did you see?
1: 13 Going on 30.
0: Nice.
1: Which I'd seen before.
0: Yeah.
1: And Voicemails for Isabel, which I had not seen before. 13 Going on 30, classic, 5 stars. 5 out of 5.
0: I love 13 Going on 30.
1: It's a great movie. Mm-hmm. And I got it. I watched it because I went to the thrift store and mm-hmm. I found the 13 Going on 30 dress for $7.
0: And I can vouch, you sent me a picture. It is the dress.
1: Yep.
0: I love it.
1: So that inspired me to watch it. My dad never seen it. So I showed it to my dad and we watched it together.
0: Nice.
1: And then I watched Voicemails for Isabel, which I liked more than I thought I would. I'd heard that it wasn't great. Basically, it's this girl is leaving voicemails for her sister who passed away, and this guy is getting them. And he's listening to them, and he falls for her.
0: Oh, wow. Okay.
1: And it was really a beautiful sister relationship that I really enjoyed watching. And it wasn't a perfect movie. It wasn't the best movie ever, but better than I expected is what I'll say.
0: Which is always good.
1: Yes.
0: Yeah.
1: What did you see, Kim?
0: I went to the movie theater with a group of girlfriends, and we went to go see Practical Magic 2.
1: Ooh.
0: Yeah. So there was a bunch of us that were huge Practical Magic fans. And then there was some who have never actually seen the first one up until like this past week. So, you know, they quickly watched the first one, got into it, and they were ready for the second. Now, I will say this. Because it was a girls' evening, we did indulge in margaritas.
1: The midnight margaritas.
0: I may have had too many. So I was a little like tipsy going into it.
1: So your opinion on the movie might not be entirely accurate.
0: It swayed. It is. That being said, so there were elements of it that were definitely tugged on your heartstrings, which I loved.
1: Mm-hmm.
0: But things that I guess I wish I had seen a little bit more of. I will say are similar to the things that I like if I were to redo or add on to the original, like the ants, the two ants that like own the house. They're I would have always wanted to see more of them mm-hmm. because I just loved their dynamic. I loved how quirky they were. And I would have 100% loved to see more of them on screen for this second movie, which they're still a part of it, just not as much. So that was a little, I guess, disappointing.
1: Mm-hmm.
0: And then the other thing too is that I felt like I wanted to see that sister bond and relationship that Sandra Bullock and Nicole Kidman had. I wanted to see that transfer over to the next generation, mm-hmm. which I felt fell flat. So there were elements of it that I loved, but there were certain things that I like. There was, I guess, as some people would say, magic that I wish was there. It could be one of those things where time will tell, though.
1: Yeah.
0: Because the interesting thing is it did well at the box office, but at the same time, the numbers were disappointing. They were hoping that they would pull better numbers. And when you look at, you take out inflation and all that, they say the numbers that it brought in were similar to the numbers that the original movie brought in, which were basically caused the movie to be considered a flop, the mm-hmm. first one, but then had the massive cult following. So
1: I just don't think that it's one that can be recreated in that way.
0: Yeah,
1: like, I didn't expect this to be a fantastic movie, to be honest. Yeah. I haven't seen it yet, so I'll wait to make my judgment.
0: I was going to say you'll have to see and wait to, I guess, yes, like you said, make that judgment. But
1: we have a trivia based on that movie.
0: Yes, we do. So our trivia question for today is who has said that she was not asked back for Practical Magic 2, even though she offered to be in the movie.
1: So she was in the first movie, but was not asked back for the second movie, even though she offered and said she would be in it.
0: Yeah.
1: She was not asked back. What is the name of the actress?
0: Yes. A lot of people talked about this because people were hoping to see this actress return for the sequel, and she did not return for the sequel. So,
1: and it was not her choice.
0: Yes. Yeah. So give us a call, 519-792-6040, if you want to win those Landmark Cinemas tickets and treats vouchers. If you can call us with that correct answer, those vouchers, tickets and treats are all yours, and you'll be off to the movies. Good luck.
1: 519-792-6040.

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1: with Kim and Lexi.
2: Kim, I saw some troubling information.
3: Oh no, what?
2: So there was this competition happening run by Hyrox, which is an athletics brand.
3: Okay.
2: And they've had to issue an apology because an athlete soiled herself in the middle of a competition. Like,
3: my God.
2: Poop running down her legs.
3: Oh.
2: And I guess, like, scientifically, it's like a stress thing. Like,
3: yeah.
2: Her body was under stress, and so, like, you can't really help it kind of thing. But she kept going, and they allowed her to keep going and soil herself all over the place.
3: Oh.
2: And everyone's like, this is not appropriate.
3: Oh.
2: And they cleaned up afterwards and everything like that, but that's not the point. Like, the Hyrox co-founder came onto social media after all the criticism and said that he was sorry to all those who were directly or indirectly affected by the incident, and the brand's working to make changes. But, like, this is a health and safety issue.
3: Yeah.
2: And it really shows that they placed sporting results over health and other important factors.
3: Well, yeah. Like, if that's happening on the floor, that's something that you need to take into consideration. Like, this is not right. But I guess this is probably the first time this has happened. And they were kind of like, what do we do, right? I'm assuming that's what happened. They didn't know how to proceed, so they just let it happen.
2: Yeah. I mean, she took first place.
3: Good for her.
2: But that does mean that everybody behind her.
3: Now, it makes you wonder, did that affect their results?
2: Probably. Are they slipping on it? Like, I don't know.
3: Oh.
2: I don't know what's happening, but it's upsetting.
3: Oh, my gosh. She won by a landslide, I guess.
2: I guess she said a win is a win, which I don't think it is.
3: No, that was not a win, girlfriend. 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
1: Well, Caesars Windsor's annual e-waste collection is going to be kicking off this morning. So starting at 8, residents can drop off everything from old cell phones and computers to TVs, printers, batteries, fluorescent lights, etc. Caesars Windsor's hero volunteers are also going to be on hand to help unload items. They say that vehicles can drive through the collection sites and walk-ups are also welcomed, with collected items being recycled to be put back into the community. This collection is all a part of Caesars Code Green Environmental Program. And like I mentioned, it's going to be taking place today, but also tomorrow from 8 a.m. to 4 p.m. at the gated parking lot at 250 Windsor Avenue across from the Coliseum. So if you're just hearing about this now and you're like, I got like a lot of stuff, and don't worry, you can go today. But if you can't make it today, they are definitely going to be doing the exact same thing tomorrow. So there you go. And that is your FYI on 93.9 Virgin Radio.

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1: A show premiered 41 years ago today that we're going to talk about. 41 years ago today. Make your guesses. We're going to talk about it coming up.

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0: Windsor's number one hit music station, 93.9 Virgin Radio. We're expecting sun for today, getting to a high of 21, and we are currently at 13 or 55. Something old, something new, something borrowed, something blue. Something old. The Golden Girls premiered 41 years ago today. On September 14th, 1985, The Golden Girls, starring Bea Arthur, Betty White, Rue McClanahan, and Estelle Getty, debuted on NBC. It ran until May 9th of 1992, ran for 7 seasons, has 180 half-hour episodes, and it's set in Miami, Florida. It revolves around these 4 women in their golden years as they share a home and navigate friendship, aging, and daily life. The show ended in 1992 after Bea Arthur wanted to leave, and this led to a spinoff that I didn't know about until today. Featuring the rest of the girls, titled The Golden Palace. It also starred Cheech and Don Cheadle.
1: Oh my gosh.
0: Right? It was much less popular than the original series, and it only aired for a single 24-episode season before it was canceled by CBS.
1: So sad. Mm-hmm. So sad. For something new, a woman diagnosed with progressive Alzheimer's disease just had a remarkable turnaround after taking an experimental medication. Now, the woman's brain scans once showed 9 areas of brain plaque, but doctors now say they're all gone. Now, she says she's regained most of the memory she had lost. That's crazy to me. Mm-hmm. Could you imagine what that's like? And I guess along the way, she also reconnected with a friend from junior high, and they just celebrated their first wedding anniversary.
0: That's
1: like,
0: awesome.
1: Insane. Imagine getting memories back that you lost. Mm-hmm. That's like movie material, I think.
0: Oh, yeah.
1: Mm-hmm.
0: Something borrowed or viral. A 102-year-old veteran went viral on social media after singing God Bless America at a Milwaukee Brewers game. And the crowd erupted into cheers after. And here's a clip of it. He certainly does sound 102, but he sounds great.
1: It's a good 102.
0: Uh-huh.
1: For something blue, 2 Florida teens have created an app called Pizza for a Purpose. And this app basically aims to fight food insecurity. Now, the app lets people send fresh pizzas from local restaurants directly to charities in their communities. I guess the siblings came up with the idea after volunteering and seeing people of all ages struggle to get enough food. And since launching the app 2 years ago, it has helped deliver around 25,000 slices of pizza.
0: That's so awesome.
1: Yeah, we need to get that here.
0: Mm-hmm.
1: So got to get some pizza places up on the Pizza for a Purpose app.
0: Oh, absolutely.
1: Mm-hmm.
0: And that's your old, new, borrowed, and blue on 93.9 Virgin Radio.

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0: 93.9 Virgin Radio, and it's mornings with Kim and Lexi, and sunny for today with a high of 21, and we are still at 13 or 55.
1: Kim, we were just talking about airports earlier. Well, yeah. Airplanes, because of cleanliness and whatnot. And we're like, whose job is it to clean the airplane? And does it actually get disinfected or cleaned at all?
0: Yeah. Do they miss that? I mean, like, because you have one set of flight crew leaving and then the other set coming on. I would imagine it's the ones coming on that have to do it.
1: Right.
0: Because the flight crew, when they leave, they leave like shortly after everybody else does.
1: Yeah.
0: You know, it's not like they're on there, or that's what I've, I guess, witnessed personally. But some more, I guess, airline or airport news. The TSA might actually be making some progress in rolling back all that super tight security that was put in place. I don't even know, like, what was it, 15 years ago, maybe more. There's been so much over the course of, I don't know, you know, the past 25 years, mm-hmm. really. But I remember, you know, like specifically when they made the decision that people couldn't bring water bottles on.
1: Yeah.
0: And apparently now there's talk of them removing that restriction.
1: Interesting.
0: On the water bottles.
1: Would they be like checking what's in them and making sure it's water, or does it matter what's in them?
0: I'm not sure how they would go about it, because like this is going to be obviously a slow progression. They say that this change could be happening soon, but it's not going to affect all passengers, only the ones that have the TSA pre-check. So I guess they're starting off with the pre-check and then maybe, you know, the hope to eliminate it altogether.
1: I see.
0: But I remember hating when they came up with that rule. You can't bring liquids on a carry-on.
1: Right. Like, I'm thirsty and I'm not paying it's because they want you to spend thousands of... It's not for any sort of safety. Not at all.
0: No.
1: It's because they want you to spend thousands of dollars in their airport.
0: They did try to make it... Like, they tried to make it about safety, though.
1: Mm-hmm.
0: They were like, oh, no. This is the thing that's crazy. And I will say this. I've never said this live on radio before. So I hope at some point this doesn't come back to bite me. I used to fly a lot. And I, at one point, accidentally brought on a concealed weapon onto an airplane.
1: And so is this going to be like, oh, no, it was a pair of scissors? Or what do you mean?
0: It was a knife.
1: Okay. Like a butter knife? Or like what?
0: No,
1: do you...
0: it was a knife. Like I could have done damage with that.
1: Why did you have that?
0: That is a whole other story, but I was gifted it. So
1: I see.
0: What my manager that I had worked, like I was working at a store in the mall. My manager was worried for my safety because like there was a stalker situation. So he had purchased, he went to Gibraltar Trade Center mm-hmm. and bought me a concealed weapon to put in my purse. It was like a pen, much like this one right here.
1: Oh, I see.
0: And you could open it up and there was a knife inside. Now, I used it as a pen.
1: Yeah.
0: And it was always in my purse for safety reasons. Forgot to take it out when I went flying.
1: I even take out my purse scissors. I have little tiny scissors in my purse. I'm just afraid they're going to take them away from me. So
0: yes.
1: I always take them out before I travel.
0: Most people do. I completely forgot about it because, hi, ADHD. I go through my purse like after the flight and go, and I have like a mini heart attack.
1: Yeah.
0: Because I'm like, I just flew with a concealed weapon in my purse. Like I would have been
1: went through security, so that's on
0: I
1: them.
0: Did I went through security. Could you imagine if they had found it? Like
1: yeah.
0: I would have been strip searched for sure. They would have been like, this one's got something on her, get her. But so
1: I just feel like there needs to be more consistent, I don't know, rules,
0: right.
1: or whatever, because it's like shoes on or off, laptop in the bag or out of the bag. Like there's consistency.
0: I go in like whatever, like I walk in with my hands up. Like, because I'm afraid somebody's going to yell at me. But, I mean, they're saying that we may be able to bring back the water bottles. Like, you know, I would hope so. Because, like I said, it was very easy for me to travel with a concealed weapon. But, nope, couldn't come in with my water. They took the water away, allowed the concealed weapon. 93.9 Virgin Radio.

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1: Lady Gaga is now got a goo goo gaga. Oh my she has a baby.
2: She had a baby.
1: Yes. Lady Gaga and Michael Polanski have welcomed their first child together. There's been no statement from Gaga or any of her representatives or anything, but she's been seen with a baby. She's been off for a while, like kind of out of public eye, it seems, for a little bit.
2: Mm-hmm.
1: And she's also been spotted recently with a car seat.
2: Well, there we go.
1: So, you know.
2: It's hers.
1: It's hers. It's her baby. So a lot of people are making jokes like, oh, she'll say her mom's name immediately.
2: Yes.
1: Gaga.
2: Oh, yeah.
1: And Cynthia Erivo, who played Elphaba in Wicked, is set to do a one-night-only solo concert called Let Me Sing to You at the Hollywood Bowl on October 15th. And she was teasing who might be joining her, and she said, quote, one you know very, very well. Ariana Grande.
2: Right.
1: Right? Like, who else is it going to be?
2: Mm-hmm.
1: I'm just wondering, what happened to her break from the spotlight?
2: Ariana's?
1: Yeah.
2: Nope.
1: I believed that as much as I believe the person who comes onto Facebook and says, I need a cleanse from social media. I'll be leaving.
2: Or do you think it's a situation where, like, she's like, she put it out there that she was taking a break, and then that's when everybody came out and said, hey, we want you to do this.
1: Like when you tease, like, I'm going to quit this. And then you're like, just because you want people to hire you or you want people to ask about it or whatever.
2: She put it out into the universe.
1: Yeah.
2: It could be either way, though.
1: Either way. They also did have to cancel that Sunday in the Park with George she was supposed to be a part of that she dropped out of. Her and Jonathan Bailey both dropped out. Now they've had to cancel it. And following weeks of mystery and a lime green boat shoot, Drake has officially teased Fear of Missing Out, a not-so-short film directed and scored by the family, September 15th.
2: It's still so vague. I have so many questions.
1: It's giving, like, long music video to me.
2: Yeah.
1: But he has three albums, so maybe it's like a song from each album and it's kind of like a short film kind of thing.
2: Like that's a medley guess. Of some kind?
1: Sure. That's like my kind of guess. Telling some sort of story.
2: That would be cool.
1: Yeah.
2: We'll have to wait and see.
1: We will. And that's what's up so far on 93.9 Virgin Radio.
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3: 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Oh my, my, oh my, my love, I take one look at you, you're taking me

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1: And for our weather today, sunny, high of 21. We're at 13 or 55. It's going to be nice. Great way to start the work week, I think.
2: I saw, or well, I was reminded of this. Have you seen Aquamarine from 2006?
1: Oh my God. Like clips of it.
2: It's a classic. Yeah. If you haven't seen it, I know it's like an early 2000s.
1: It's like with JoJo,
2: movie.
1: Isn't it?
2: Yes. It's her film debut.
1: Yeah.
2: And it is so good. And I just came across TikTok. Somebody rewatched it recently and they were like, I hope for the sequel. Da, da, da, da. And I was like, wait a minute. What? I fully forgot that Disney had a pilot order for a TV show sequel about it.
1: Which so what happened?
2: They funded like a single trial episode.
1: Okay.
2: And I guess they're in the middle of doing that.
1: So they're making a sequel now after all these years.
2: But it's going to be about her daughter.
1: Okay.
2: It says, when teenaged Coral moves to the dreamy seaside town, she begins unraveling the truth behind her mother's disappearance. So Aquamarine's missing. And discovers her mother was a mermaid, awakening magical powers in Coral just as secrets beneath the waves threaten to surface.
1: Ooh.
2: So Raymond, who plays the guy who... surfer boy who everybody loved. He'll be back as her father.
1: Okay.
2: Emma Roberts makes an appearance as Claire, her character. That's all that's been said so far. And that they've only really greenlit a trial pilot episode. And then from there, they'll see.
1: I mean, I've heard lots of that movie. It obviously had a massive cult following, and that's why they're going forward with this sequel.
2: What I wanted the most from it was, so she was a mermaid, and she had these earrings that were little starfish, and they'd go, you're so beautiful, you're the best, and they'd like whisper affirmations to her. I said, I need those earrings so bad. Little, oh, they just go, you're so beautiful today, you sparkle.
1: Like, girl, we all could use those
2: right?
1: earrings. Like things that I wish were real in from movies, right?
2: Those are the number one for me.
1: Yeah, I'd say that's definitely in my top five. It's 93.9 Virgin Radio.

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1: Well, this is something that is currently, as we speak, underway, but will be going on for both today and tomorrow. Caesars Windsor, their annual e-waste collection kicked off this morning. So residents can drop off everything from old cell phones and computers to TVs and printers, batteries, as well as fluorescent lights. And Caesars Windsor's Hero Volunteers also going to be on hand to help you unload some of those items if they are heavy. Vehicles can essentially drive through the collection sites, and they do say that walk-ups are also welcome, with collected items being recycled to be put back into the community. Now, the collection is all a part of Caesar's Code Green environmental program. And like I said, taking place today as well as tomorrow, going from 8 a.m. until 4 p.m. on both days at the gated parking lot at 250 Windsor Avenue, which is right across from the Coliseum. So if you know you got stuff at home and you're sitting at work going, I don't want to miss it. Well, when you get home today, maybe try to collect a few things and then get ready to drop that stuff off tomorrow morning. And that is your FYI on 93.9 Virgin Radio.

0: 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We're at 13 or 55.
1: One thing about me is I have opinions, and I also will give advice if I'm asked for it. Or even if I'm just, like, told about something and it's a friend, I will attempt to offer advice or, like, do you want my advice? Mm-hmm. You know? Like, I always want to try to help people.
0: Yeah.
1: But sometimes people think that it's not your place
0: to give advice.
1: Ooh. Especially the big one is for parenting. And so that's what we want to talk about. Is it okay for childless adults to give parenting advice?
0: That is a good question, because I know people have some strong opinions on this. So we'll talk about that this hour. And also, Spitfires tickets up for grabs. Mm-hmm. So if you want to check out the Windsor Spitfires home opener this weekend, we got those tickets for you.

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0: 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It's mornings with Kim and Lexi with sunshine today and a nice little high of 21. So it's going to feel, I think, like just like that perfect temperature. Not too hot, not too cold, just right. And we're at 15 or 59.
1: Kim, we're talking about, is it okay for childless adults to give parenting advice? And I don't think that this is a blanket statement situation, mm-hmm. like a blanket yes or no. I think it's all about respect, and it's about if the person is willing to hear advice or not.
0: Yeah.
1: Because sometimes it's whether, it doesn't matter if you're a parent or not. They're just looking for some way to discredit you because they disagree with whatever you're saying.
0: Yes. And that's just it. Like, I think some people are more open. If you're a parent, you are definitely more open to taking advice if it is somebody who
1: agrees with you.
0: Versus if they're saying something that is hard to hear, your first, like, clapback is going to be, stay in your lane, you're not a parent.
1: Mm-hmm.
0: It always is.
1: But there was an article about this, and one of the people they interviewed was a teacher. She's like, I have, and she's an aunt, she's a teacher, she has many friends with the kids, and she's like, I have helped raise 2,000 other people's children.
0: Yeah.
1: I think I have some
0: credentials.
1: And yeah. I'll say it, she has more credentials than the average parent, because she's experienced many types of children.
0: Many ages, many types of children.
1: And so it's like she's stopped giving her advice, she says, because people will just immediately be like, well, you're not a parent.
0: Yeah, their responses are negative.
1: Mm-hmm.
0: Here's the thing for me. It doesn't matter whether or not you're a parent for me.
1: Mm-hmm.
0: It's whether or not I believe that, you know, the way that you run your life, and it is a case by case on a person themselves.
1: Right.
0: So there could be somebody who is a parent that I think is an absolute hot mess.
1: Yeah.
0: I don't agree with the things that they do.
1: And just because they have a child doesn't mean that they're more knowledgeable or right than somebody else.
0: And there's nothing wrong with, like, because everyone's going to parent differently. And like, for me, it's just like, if I don't agree with somebody, I'm not going to sit there and stand on a soapbox and be like, I don't agree with them for reasons X, Y, and Z. I'm just going to go about my life.
1: Mm-hmm.
0: But am I going to take advice? They can give it. I'm not going to take it, though.
1: And it's not like it's criticism. This is two different things. Criticism is different. Advice is something else.
0: Yes.
1: And we have a text here that says, before becoming a parent, I remember being very judgmental of parents I would see out with their kids late in the evening. For example, being at the grocery store at 9:30 p.m. and there's a mom with a baby. I remember thinking to myself, that mom should be putting that baby to bed, not out here at the grocery store. That was a young, naive me. Then I became a parent and realized sometimes you need to go to the grocery store and you need to bring the baby with you, even if it's late at night. You don't necessarily have to be a parent to give good parenting advice, but it definitely gives you a much clearer perspective.
0: You know what? I have to agree with that, because I think when I was like, not that I was ever judgmental before having kids, but I definitely I didn't really think anything of people who were.
1: Mm-hmm.
0: Like, I was just like, oh, okay, I guess they're right. Like, whatever. Now, when I see people being judgmental or saying judgmental things, I instantly judge them.
1: For judging.
0: Because
1: yeah.
0: I'm just like, you know what? If you were a real freaking human, you would know. It's just like sometimes late at night is the only time they can do something. You know, somebody might be like, oh, well, that kid definitely needs a nap. Why did the parent have the kid out here? You know, and it's just like, you don't know the circumstances. Shut up.
1: I'm never really judging like parents for what they have to do, you know.
0: Yeah.
1: But I will say, if I see a fresh baby in the wild, I'm like, what are they doing here? If you look like you came out of the womb yesterday, you cannot be out here.
0: Oh my god!
1: Like, that's like, sometimes I see a baby and I'm scared that they're out in public. Do you know what I mean?
0: Somebody...
1: I'm like, you need to be in a
0: protective circle.
1: Yes. I'm like, stop. I'm scared that I'm gonna sneeze on you. Like, I'm like, get away.
0: I mean, thank God both of my kids came out the size of like toddlers. So people would be like, oh my gosh, how old? They think it's two, and I'm like, no, 2 months.
1: Yeah. No, 2 months is fine. I'm talking weeks.
0: Yeah.
1: Like,
0: yeah,
1: if I'm seeing a week old baby out in public, I'm scared.
0: Yeah. I feel like, I think most parents generally just don't want to. They just want to go home and be left alone. If you're out in public and you have your baby, it's like, know that, at least for us, when I, you know, had newborns, it was just like, know this, that I have no other choice.
1: Yeah.
0: I'm like, I don't want to be here.
1: But we want to know your opinions on this, and up for grabs if you share with us your thoughts on if childless people can comment on parenting.
0: Yeah.
1: Spitfire's tickets. You can bring your kids or not if you're childless.
0: Yes. Yeah. So if you have stuff to share, you can definitely call us 519-792-6040. Or you can also text at 999-999. We'd love to hear from you. Spitfire's tickets up for grabs. 93.9 Virgin Radio.

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1: We're talking, can childless people give advice to parents?
0: Yes.
1: And we've gotten some texts from some people, and posing an interesting question as well here, Samantha, about being a babysitter, right? And
0: yeah.
1: That made me think, as a babysitter, if you, like, disagree with something, your job is to just, like, follow the parent's instructions, right? Like, is it your place to say something?
0: That's, I mean, I've never come across that as like, a teenager. So, thankfully, I never felt like I was in a position where, oh, my God, I disagree with what they're saying.
1: Mm-hmm.
0: But it definitely kind of poses, like, that question, right?
1: And obviously, I don't mean something as small as, like, I think they should be going to bed a half hour earlier. None ya business, you know? But, like, something about, like, if you think there's, like, safety issues or, like, you know.
0: Mm-hmm. Yeah, no, definitely. Crystal also had texted in too, kind of raising a good point, saying you can absolutely give advice as a person without kids. Sometimes an outside perspective helps. It's up to me, the parent, to take your advice. What I don't think is okay is if you give advice and if I disagree, they then make comments or label me as a bad parent because I didn't take their advice. It's just that. It's advice. You're tossing it out there. You cannot force or threaten somebody, you know, on whether or not to take it. It's you put it out there.
1: It's not about judgment. It's about, we're not talking, like, that's a different thing.
0: Yeah.
1: Like, we're talking about just, like, genuine advice.
0: Oh, yeah.
1: 'Cause a great point was made on this article about it, and it says a person does not necessarily need to be a parent to recognize patterns and issues involving boundaries, communication, respect, or behavior. At the end of the day, if a child is behaving in a way where if they were an adult, you would say something to them, why can't you say something to their parent?
0: Yeah.
1: Like, if I'm in public and somebody is causing a nuisance, I might be like, hey, I'm trying to work here at the library, could you quiet down?
0: Yeah.
1: I would say that to another adult. So I'm not going to speak to a child, though. That's not my business. But if a child's being loud, I can go to the parent and say, hey, I'm trying to work here.
0: Mm-hmm.
1: You know what I mean? So, like, there's, like, that level of things where it's, like, it doesn't matter if I'm a parent. If you're disrupting this communal space.
0: Yeah. If it's affecting several people.
1: Right.
0: Yeah.
1: Like, if I would talk to an adult about this, why can't I talk to their parent about it?
0: Yeah. Yeah. No, I get that. How do you guys feel about this whole thing? Like, how would you, you know, would you take advice from somebody who doesn't, you know, have kids? Would you look at it differently or do you look at it the same? You can definitely let us know by texting at 999999 up for grabs. Those Windsor Spitfires tickets October 1st versus the North Bay Battalion. So there you go. I'm free.

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1: I was on an airplane recently, Kim.
0: Yes.
1: And listen, I don't have that kind of money. I'm at the back of the plane. Like, I'm not sitting in the front.
0: Yeah.
1: So I have to, like, when we're done, which, by the way, I will die on this hill. Mm-hmm. Why are we not loading the plane back to front? I'm whacking everybody with my bag on the way by. Like, what is going, like, we should be loading back to front just like we exit front to back.
0: Mm-hmm.
1: Sorry, that was a side note. That pisses me off so terribly because it's literally not logical. And also, if I'm paying the most money, I want to be the last one on that plane and it better take off immediately.
0: Yeah.
1: I don't want to sit longer on the plane.
0: No, I get it. There's got to be some kind of reason other than the fact that, like, what? Is it because people paid more money?
1: Yes. And they want, like, first dip. I don't know. But it's assigned seating. What do you mean first dip? Don't piss me off. Anyway, I walk through everything and I see how much is left behind, right? Like, people leave garbage.
0: All the
1: people
0: junk.
1: Leave junk,
0: yeah.
1: Leaving, like, their items behind. And I'm like, who's cleaning that? Because I've seen at airports, like, the staff's getting off, like, with the passengers almost, like, not much long after.
0: Mm-hmm.
1: So is the oncoming crew doing it? And there's sometimes not that long of a, like, switchover, like, period. How clean is it really getting?
0: I guess, like, the ones to answer that would be anyone that's listening that's a part of a, like, flight crew.
1: Yeah, is it your job to clean? Are you doing a good job? Let us know.
0: Yeah. And they'd be like, no. Yeah, I would love to know what the process is, because I don't know anybody that, like, I don't know any flight attendants. I know pilots. I just never asked them that question. But I'd love to know, because it is... There's one flight attendant that has gone viral talking about this, and specifically talking about the cleanliness of the trays. You know, like the trays that you eat off of. So you put the tray down, like, you know, whether it's to eat snacks that you brought or, you know, they bring you food. She is basically stating, do not eat off of these. And the reason behind it is because people change their babies on those trays, I guess.
1: So I'd love to solve that problem. Maybe we put a little table somewhere on the plane that they can use.
0: And all you would need, I think, is one.
1: Yep.
0: Yeah.
1: If there are more babies that need to be changed that second, I'll eat my words, but I don't think that's the case.
0: No,
1: I think babies can wait their turn to
0: babies, like, can wait.
1: Because I don't think there's that many babies on flights, you know?
0: Yeah, but, like, have a space for you know, changing.
1: And, like, listen, those are really tight seats. If you're changing your baby next to me on the flight,
0: oh,
1: can you imagine that?
0: No, I couldn't.
1: Like, and I know a baby has to be changed, but honestly, I do think that most flights are not that long.
0: Yeah.
1: So maybe just on the long flights, we need to have a change table there.
0: I tell you, though, it definitely has changed my mind about whether or not I ever want to use those trays. I might bring my own special wipes to wipe them down.
1: Wipes for your baby and wipes for the tray table.
0: Yeah. Like, just, I don't, no. Now that thought's been put in my head, it's like, I'm going to be bringing my own cleaning and sanitizing wipes just because.
1: If they'll let you have it.
0: Yeah, and then I won't even use the table. Not for anything that's going to be consumed or, you know, ugh, no. But just wanted to let you know that's what she's saying. And the whole thing's gone viral. So now everybody's going to be wiping. You know what? That's the good thing has come out of all of this.
1: Everybody's cleaning.
0: Everybody's going to be cleaning those tables. They are going to be the cleanest thing on those flights.
1: Mm-hmm.
0: There we go. Like, going at it from a positive perspective.
1: Yeah. Yes. 93.9 Virgin Radio. 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
1: Kim, they were two strangers who had an incredible interaction. It was posted on a Facebook page. This guy was saying that he recently bought a Ford F-250, but the person had to replace the tailgate. So his car, his truck is gold.
0: Yeah.
1: Tailgate, silver.
0: Okay.
1: He's leaving a parking lot and he sees a Ford F-250 and it's silver with a gold tailgate.
0: What?
1: So of course he chases this man down.
0: Yes, because what are the odds?
1: Right. And they pull over and he's like, oh my God. And they have the exact same car, same make and model, all this stuff. So they just switched tailgates.
0: And then went about their day.
1: Yeah.
0: And now,
1: so now they have complete cars of all one color.
0: Yes, they're all matching. I wonder how that all came to be though, really.
1: It was like, just a fate.
0: Yes.
1: A fate moment. But I really think that I love the look of the different colored doors,
0: yeah,
1: and stuff. I think it's fun. But obviously not everybody thinks that. So this was just like what a crazy happenstance.
0: Yeah, it was a twist of fate, if you will.
1: That's the word I was looking for.
0: Yes.
1: I couldn't think of it. I was like, the hint of fate.
0: Yeah.
1: I couldn't think of the
0: twist
1: word.
0: Of fate.
1: There it is.
0: So, I mean, happy for both of them. Mm-hmm. Now that they now have matching vehicles. Those Ford F-250s. It's 93.9 Virgin Radio.

0: 93.9 Virgin Radio. It's Mornings with Kim and Lexi with Sunshine today and a high of 21. We're at 15 or 59.
1: Kim, yesterday we got to go see Mean Girls.
0: Yes, it was so good. I'm a Mean Girls fan since the very beginning, since the first movie.
1: I love the musical, too.
0: Yeah, the musical's great. And that's essentially what this was, right? Like, it was, you know, I saw the flyers, you know, Mean Girls musical coming to Windsor, and it definitely perked my interest.
1: Mm-hmm. I would go as far as to say parts of me liked the musical better than the movie.
0: Yes.
1: I think that story told through song is just, it's a different level for me.
0: Yeah.
1: But yeah, it was really entertaining. It was awesome. It was by BRC Theater Company, and it was at Show Studios, and they have another weekend this upcoming weekend if you want to check it out.
0: Yeah.
1: We had Caden on the show, the director, choreographer, and plays Damien.
0: Yeah.
1: And I think he stole the show by far for me.
0: Oh my gosh. He was amazing.
1: Phenomenal.
0: But, and that is such a great character, like, in the movie. So
1: this is going to be a really like niche compliment, but I really love when people take especially like in songs, it's really hard to like kind of make them your own when they're like, you know, like their notes are written out and like you kind of hear it a certain way so many times. But there was this one line that he like really made his own. I burst out laughing because I love when people can take it in a different direction and make it their own in a way that really works. Because sometimes people just change things just to change them and be like, well, it's my own now.
0: Mm-hmm.
1: You know what I mean? But this one really, really worked. And I loved it. It was so funny.
0: I loved seeing the audience, like, in so many different parts of that show laugh.
1: Mm-hmm.
0: And, you know, like, some people laughing harder at certain lines than others.
1: Yeah.
0: So there was something literally for everybody. But the other thing, too, was that there were little lines that were dropped that weren't from either the movie or the musical.
1: Mm-hmm.
0: So they were kind of like things that kind of caught you. Mm-hmm. Where it's just like, oh, that was funny and I wasn't expecting it.
1: Yeah.
0: Yeah.
1: And, oh my gosh, the girl who played Regina George, glowing. Like, there was, like, every time she came out, I was like, stunning.
0: Yes, yes. It was definitely great. And I love that they do have a whole other weekend. So if this, like, you know, is something you're like, oh my gosh, did I miss this? What? No.
1: No, you didn't.
0: You missed last weekend, but they'll be back this weekend. So you should definitely check out the show.
1: BRC Theater Company's production of Mean Girls. You can get tickets on their website.
0: Yeah. We are out of here. So have yourself a fabulous rest of the Monday. Be back in tomorrow with our What Would You Do?
1: Bye-bye.

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Bruno Mars, I Just Might on Virgin Radio. I'm Shannon. Hello and happy Monday. Justin and Hailey Bieber just celebrated their wedding anniversary yesterday. So if your wedding anniversary also happens to fall on September 13th, you share it with the Biebs. And he also shared photos of him and his wife hanging out, playing pool, and with it, he said 8 years until infinity. How romantic.

Virgin Radio. How are we feeling on this Monday morning? Did we get over those Sunday scaries last night? There's a new study that came out that found the exact time, the exact moment that the Sunday scaries hit, and it's 7 p.m. on Sunday nights. That's when the majority of us, it just really hits that dread of the work week ahead. A lot of feelings also of feeling like we just didn't take enough advantage of the weekend. But the best thing to do is just fight through that feeling, those emotions, and know there's another weekend coming up before we know it. Zara Larsson, Midnight Sun on Virgin Radio.

your heart beating. Virgin Radio, being a touring musical artist is a lot of work, despite your level of fame. And Charlie XCX is reminding her fans of this, that were expressing their frustrations over the fact that she only announced that she would be hitting up 6 cities on her tour in Europe. She posted about it saying, "I know there's a lot of frustration in the comments about the fact that I'm not doing lots of dates. I'm really sorry if you feel disappointed, but I have to honor my truth as an artist. Touring is really emotionally and physically hard for me." She also said, "I'm sorry if I feel like I'm letting you down. I really am." It's Charlie XCX, Party For You on Virgin Radio.

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0: Virgin Radio. So Drake has been teasing some sort of project, some announcement for the past few weeks. It started when he shared a CD cover that just said Fear of Missing Out. So fans thought, could this be a fourth album that he's releasing this year after he already released his album Iceman and then two surprise albums in the same day? Turns out it's not a new album, but it's somewhat of a short film. Listen to the clip that he posted online.
1: What if I told you there were two versions of your life? 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
0: His caption for it as well says FOMO, a not-so-short film directed and scored by the family. So we'll find out exactly what this is when it comes out tomorrow.

like we're just friends. Virgin Radio, Ariana Grande, has announced a few things this year that actually ended up falling through. So originally she announced that she would be in the next season of American Horror Story, season 13, but had to drop out because of scheduling issues. And then also Ariana and her Wicked co-star Jonathan Bailey announced that they would be in a play together called Sunday in the Park with George that would take place in London, but Ariana ended up dropping out. After that, Jonathan also dropped out, and now the show officially announced that it's being canceled altogether. It's Ariana Grande.

0: 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Yeah. 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

0: 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I'm Shannon. 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
1: Olivia Rodrigo, Drop Dead on Virgin Radio. I'm Shannon. Remember the movie The Family Stone? It's a movie a lot of people watch around the holidays. It's guaranteed to be just a tearjerker, especially now if you watch after the passing of Diane Keaton, who plays a pivotal role in the film. So it was actually just announced that we are getting a Family Stone sequel, and the majority of the original cast is going to be in the movie as well, like Claire Danes, Rachel McAdams, and Sarah Jessica Parker. In the car.

0: 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When he was talking to Sonia from eTalk last night, Mark Carney had this response.
1: I think you also need to give back to the country by showing up in the season two of Heated Rivalry. You know they're filming right now.
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'Cause I need

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1: 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I live my

That is Zara Larsson, Lush Life on Virgin Radio. I'm Shannon. Some might think that that's a new song from Zara Larsson, but it's actually a song of hers that's seen a full second life since it originally actually came out in 2015, over 10 years ago.

That is Mr. Harry Styles with American Girls on Virgin Radio. I'm Shannon. 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

Lolo the Punisher on Virgin Radio. Who is an artist that you would just love to see in concert again? Celine Dion just did her first show this past weekend, her first in 6 years. She had to put touring on hold, so many things in her life on hold after announcing that she was dealing with a rare neurological disorder that stopped her from being able to speak, let alone sing and perform. So her returning to the stage is just so magical.

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Cameron Whitcomb, Kingdom of Fear on Virgin Radio. He is up for some CCMA awards that are coming up this weekend. And speaking of awards, the Emmys are on tonight. The show that is leading the most nominations that we are going to see definitely take home a few awards is the show The Pitt. They have 25 nominations in total. Very close after that is the last season of the show Hacks. They're up for 24 nominations, followed by the show Widow's Bay that has 19 nominations, which I have not watched yet, but every person I know who's seen it only has great things to say.

Virgin Radio. So Billboard Music is claiming officially that this song by Ella Langley is the song of the summer for 2026. And we'll actually find out this week if she ends up tying Mariah Carey for the most weeks at number one on the Billboard chart. Mariah has that record, 22 weeks for her song, All I Want for Christmas.

Drake and Rihanna, Too Good on Virgin Radio. I'm Shannon. Okay, so TIFF is going on in Toronto right now. The Toronto International Film Festival, the big stars, the movie lovers coming together to watch some new films. And there is a phone policy that comes up on screen before the movie. Typical at movie theaters to remind you to turn off your phone, keep it on silent. But what's interesting at TIFF this year is that it actually doesn't say to put your phone away and that you can't be on your phone. Instead, it says limited use of devices for email and texting is allowed. Since a lot of people who are watching movies at TIFF are also working, it's part of their job, but this is rubbing some moviegoers the wrong way since they don't want to see people on their phones at the movies and believe they can just put it away for at least 90 minutes, right? What do you think?

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1: The beaches, edge of the earth on Virgin Radio. I'm Shannon. Okay, imagine this. You are looking up at the night sky, maybe trying to see some stars, but instead you see a bunch of drones forming what looks like an advertisement for a company in the sky instead. This is something that just happened in Toronto, and as you can imagine, people are not happy. So we'll get into that coming up next.

Virgin Radio. I'm Shannon. I feel like this is something that we can all agree on, right? That the night sky should not be used as a billboard space to promote products and companies. In Toronto, the night sky, the other night, there were all these drones that lit up and shared different sentences and questions that then promoted PC Health, President's Choice products. And anyone who's seen the videos of this since it happened, who saw it for themselves in the sky, I feel like we can all agree this needs to be banned immediately, right? You don't want to just have to look into the sky, into nature, into the world and see an ad. I saw a comment online saying, do I now have to somehow subscribe to Sky Plus just to be able to block out the ads from my skyline when looking out into the night sky? Feels a little dystopian, doesn't it? Let me know your thoughts. It's Zara Larson, Midnight Sun on Virgin Radio.

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Virgin Radio. So some Harry Styles fans were a little scared when they saw a certain line that he had in a post for fans the other day where he said, "I don't know what comes next for me." This comes after he announced that he is extending his tour into next year. But fans took this as a sign that Harry maybe is hinting that he's retiring from music altogether. So, of course, that would spook some fans. But Harry ended up clarifying on stage that that is not actually the case. He actually just is trying to figure out what he's going to do next.

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Ariana Grande, Hate That I Made You Love Me on Virgin Radio. And the shout out of the day is going today to anyone whose name is Al, because Al's are having a hard time right now with the rise of AI, especially if you see the name Al written out online. A lot of people, just their brain immediately thinks that it's actually the term AI instead, which can get a little confusing, especially people named Al who have their name in their businesses. It can get lost in the whole AI conversation. So while we're at it, the shout out of the day, like I said, is going out to anyone named Al, but this also extends to anyone whose name is Siri or Alexa or Claude

Virgin Radio. Okay, get a load of this. There was a Pokemon event that took place recently, and they had to come out and clarify that you cannot trade Pokemon cards with your pet dog. You cannot trade in your pet dog for a Pokemon card, no matter how rare the card is. You would think that that would just go without needing to be said, but after a guy genuinely tried to offer over his pet dog for a card that he wanted, they had to come out and say, absolutely not. No live beings should be traded in general.

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1: 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She's calling it AHA. There will be some live music in there, but the event is being advertised as a journey of light, sound, music, storytelling, nature, and shared humanity.

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Hello, Lefty, with Boston on Virgin Radio. So The Weeknd has wrapped up his tour over in Europe and the UK, which means in total, he ended up performing to over 2 million fans. And something that's so cool that The Weeknd does when he's touring is that he's also raising money at the same time. So this tour was actually able to raise over $2.2 million in donations that will go to the United Nations World Food Program and Global Citizen.

0: Virgin Radio, it is the end of an era for Judge Judy. The famous judge who's been on our TV screens for over 30 years has officially retired. But the next generation is already coming in. A new show called Adam's Law premiered the same day of her retirement, where her son, Adam, is actually taking over the courtroom with his own show.
1: I'll make

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Naomi Sharon, Was It Ever Love on Virgin Radio. I hope you enjoy the rest of your Monday as we get through the week together with some good music. It's Olivia Dean, Man.

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3: Hey, question for you, Ray.
4: Oh, what's that question?
3: How are things on Bumble?
4: So I am not on Bumble, but I am intimately aware of what's going on Bumble because I got a photo from a friend who sent it to me last night. She is on the dating apps and she found somebody, not sure if they matched or not. She found someone who I don't know. They're a total stranger to me, but they've got me in their profile photo on Bumble. Yeah. So weird. First of all, why, if you're trying to meet girls, why do you have another girl?
3: Just mixed signals.
4: On your app.
3: Yeah.
4: Second of all, don't we need permission for this kind of thing?
3: I would assume so, right?
4: Creepy.
3: And I'm just trying to think of anybody else who's used your picture, my picture, strangers' pictures on their dating profiles.
4: I don't think that it should be allowed. If you're going to have other other people in your photos, put like a star over their face or something. Or ask their permission at the very least.
3: A little bit of blur or something.
4: Super
3: Here's the thing about this picture, though, is that it's a picture of you at the broadcast booth, like in front of all the Virgin Radio microphones and logos and stuff
4: I'm wearing my t-shirt and everything from work. I don't know. Just
3: using your picture for clout, I feel like.
4: I'm not getting any. Backfired.
3: Dominic Fike, Baby Doll, it's Virgin Radio. I can't.

0: It's Luke and Ray in the afternoon on Virgin Radio, your number one hit music station. Prepared to be a little bit squeamish here in the next little bit.
1: Yeah, if you're eating lunch right now, just pause for 2 seconds for us, because there is a flight attendant who is warning people never use the tray that they provide you to eat your food off of.
0: Like the little seatback tray that you fold down to put your iPad on.
1: Exactly. Yeah. Where you put the tray of food that you used to get when you flew places.
0: Mm-hmm.
1: Now you don't get
0: True.
1: It anymore.
0: Yeah.
1: It's just full of germs, they say. So they say don't use it at all.
0: Why is it full of germs? What's going on?
1: Great question, Luke. But I've met toddlers, and I'm sure that's got something to do with it. Adults are pretty gross themselves.
0: Yeah.
1: Everybody's picking their nose.
0: Here's my question. I get that it's a tight turnaround when it comes to flights. You know?
1: Yeah.
0: You land at 2:20, the next one's going out at 2:40. Why can't they dedicate another 10, 15 minutes to wipe down these trays?
1: I mean, I'm sure they try, but that's why everybody's bringing their own wet wipes with them places.
0: I guess so.
1: Especially post-COVID.
0: So. I'm also thinking, I put my cutlery down on that tray.
1: Exactly.
0: Right?
1: You really shouldn't put anything on it. Yeah, just leave it locked in its upright and locked position the whole flight.
0: So flight attendants are actually saying that they'll never use these trays because of all the germs on it.
1: Yes.
0: That's kind of like an industry secret for them.
1: Well, I guess so. I'm sure all jobs have that kind of little industry secret, right?
0: Yeah.
1: We've all got things that, unless you do the job, you would have no idea that this is the way that it goes.
0: Yeah.
1: Like, I can think of one for our job that's kind of, unless you asked or unless you work in the biz, you wouldn't know.
0: Yeah, me too.
1: You have one?
0: Me too, yeah.
1: Okay.
0: And if you have any about your career, we'd love to hear from you. Send a text in to 99999. Harry Styles is on. It's Virgin Radio.

0: Nelly Furtado, say it right. It's Luke and Ray in the afternoon. Virgin Radio, your number one hit music station. Okay, so flight attendants are now saying, here's an industry secret for you. Don't use the little, you know, back tables that fold down to eat.
1: The tray is dirty.
0: Yeah.
1: Don't even open it.
0: So we want to hear your industry secrets. Maybe you have more as a flight attendant. Send us a text to 999-999. Maybe you work in another industry. And people would be surprised to hear this about your job.
1: Yeah.
0: What is that this for you?
1: We all do such different things, right? Mm-hmm. Like, I'm sure doctors have got their secrets.
0: Sure.
1: Lawyers have got their secrets. Everybody wants those. Ours, for radio announcers, I feel like the thing is people think that we get to decide all the music that is played.
0: Yeah.
1: That is done by, like, highly trained professionals.
0: Yes.
1: That have researched what you want to hear.
0: Yeah.
1: It's not our fault that we play your song not enough or play that song you don't like too much. We really don't get a lot of choice. A little bit of choice. But not a lot.
0: Here and there. Yeah. In fact, our music person is right down the hall right now, Sarah Christie. Yeah. Shout out to her.
1: Shout out, Sarah.
0: Yeah. Can I tell you another one?
1: Sure.
0: I think we might get in trouble for this. I'm going to get in trouble for this because I'm the one that's saying it. Sometimes, when you hear us on the radio, we're not actually there.
1: I don't know what you're talking about.
0: Okay.
1: He's lying to you.
0: Am I? Remember a couple of weeks ago, I went to the cottage? And the whole show, I just happened to be on the air that day.
1: Listen, we have loved ones, too. If we're not here on Christmas, forgive us, okay?
0: Yeah,
1: forgive
0: us. Right. Give us a little break.
1: It's not our fault.

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1: So we've seen a million and one different pumpkin spice products out there. We've got, of course, the latte. They've made deodorants, detergents, garbage bags, all in the pumpkin spice family. This one's got to be the weirdest and most unnecessary PSL product of all time.
0: And it's not toilet paper.
1: It is not toilet paper, although they have that.
0: Yeah.
1: It is a pumpkin spice latte casket.
0: Give that to me one more time. What'd you just say?
1: A pumpkin spice latte casket.
0: So a loved one will be surrounded by family and friends and pumpkin spice.
1: And pumpkin spice. I believe it's scented like pumpkin spice. It's orange like pumpkin spice. You can see it on our socials, by the way, if you want to check it out. I got to give you the tagline for this thing, too.
0: Okay.
1: Because it's just so funny. PSL season doesn't have to end when you do.
0: Oh, no.
1: I know, right?
0: That just makes me want to buy it less.
1: I know, it's just so bizarre. $1,500. You want one?
0: No.
1: Is it a buy or
0: no?
1: No,
0: no one is basic enough for this thing.

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1: Yeah, they've got their Spitfires First Responders Night going down Thursday, October 1st, versus the North Bay Battalion, and we want you there.
0: All right, if you want to win, just keep listening. 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

0: Zara Larson, Midnight Sun. It's Luke and Ray in the afternoon on Virgin Radio, your number one hit music station. So, Ray, I just saw that old names, classic names, are the names that parents are gravitating towards sometimes.
1: Yeah, this makes total sense to me. My nephews are 3 and 5, and they have very, what I would consider classic names, William and James.
0: Yeah, yeah.
1: Yeah.
0: James is actually on the list, funny enough. According to a new report from a baby monitoring company, the trendiest names include Henry, Charlotte, and Charlie. Leo is also in there, too, for timeless classics.
1: Yeah.
0: But the top baby names for 2026, I'll give you the top... I'll give you the top 10. You know, why not? Cooper, James at number 9, Luca at number 8, which I don't really think of as an older name.
1: No, I don't. Close to Luke, but not quite.
0: Yeah. I just think that Luke is cool and hip, is all I'm saying.
1: Well, of course you do.
0: Noah is number 7. Number 6 is Olivia. Leo, as I said. Charlie on that list. Charlotte, Henry, and Jack.
1: Okay, all very cute names. All names that the teacher will be able to get correct when they do the attendance at the beginning of the day. I like them. You know, I would just recommend, I have a name. I was named after my grandfather, and I always liked having a name that meant something.
0: Yeah.
1: So no matter what the reason is, whether it's, you know, a place your parents loved or a loved one or something like that, their favorite food, whatever it is, just having a reason why you have that name always meant something to me.
0: Place your parents loved. Like, I'd love to be called Turks and Caicos, you know? Hi, I'm Caicos. How are you? Not Turks.
1: Does that make me Turks?
0: Yes, yes, that's right. It's Turks and Caicos in the afternoon. Virgin Radio.

0: Taylor Swift, I Knew It, I Knew You. It's Virgin Radio with Luke and Ray in the afternoon.
1: That song actually got her to number one on the country charts for the first time in 13 years.
0: Wow, look at her go. That's awesome.
1: Right? And it's kind of ironic because 13 is her favorite number. So
0: that's
1: true. It's like a double meaning. And of course, everybody's wondering, does that mean we're going to get a full new country album from Taylor Swift sometime? Mm-hmm. Looks like she might be teasing something because she did say on Instagram, looks like I haven't yeed my last haul. So,
0: okay.
1: Yeah.
0: I love it.
1: Seems like a country album is imminent.
0: Yep. A million.

0: This concerns me a little bit. It's Luke and Ray in the afternoon on Virgin Radio, your number one hit music station. Anytime I see Google's doing something, I'm like, what are they up to? What's going on?
1: Well, this time it might actually be a good thing.
0: Okay.
1: So they've got this new AI technology that they're using in other parts of the world. It will be starting here in Canada, where it's going to analyze your online activity and decide whether or not it thinks you're a child, like under the age of 18. So it knows what kind of videos you're watching, what you're looking up online, and it'll estimate your age based on whatever you're doing online. And if you are appearing to be under the age of 18, they're going to put some extra levels of security in place.
0: Do you think there's going to be like a Wrapped report like Spotify at the end of the year? Your Google age is 17.
1: That's not a bad idea.
0: Yeah, yeah.
1: Because speaking of course, Google's not going to get it right every time.
0: Right.
1: Some of us have a more juvenile attitude on the internet.
0: Yeah,
1: you know,
0: yeah.
1: If you like to watch those, you know, younger style stuff and you're Googling dumb questions you should have learned in the second grade, it happens. So if they do get it wrong and they think you're younger than you actually are, you can just prove your age with your government ID. So.
0: I think Google is going to think that I'm like a 45-year-old mom just because of the content I... Because so many people send me different things, right? So
1: right.
0: It affects my algorithm.
1: Yes.
0: People will send me cooking videos,
1: yes.
0: Lifestyle, you know, how to rearrange your apartment,
1: yes.
0: And stuff like that. Like, I'm all into that house and home kind of stuff. So
1: yeah, you are. You're going to be a 45-year-old mom, and I'm going to be like a 17-year-old boy, no doubt.
0: It's Virgin Radio.

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1: The new iPhone Duo is coming out in a month, but people already have complaints about it. About 10% of the population's got a big problem. We're part of that 10, Luke.
2: Yeah, we are.
1: Yes, and I'll tell you why in a couple of minutes.
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0: It's the weekend. Take my breath. Virgin Radio is your number one hit music station. Let's chat about this new iPhone because it's super expensive. Everybody wants it. Do they? I don't know. I feel like there's some popularity around this thing.
1: Well, I'll tell you who doesn't want it.
0: Yeah.
1: Left-handed people.
0: Yeah.
1: This phone's not even coming out for another month and people have already found problems with it. And that is that it caters very much to the right-handed population of the world. Yes, well, it makes sense. I mean, they do have a left-handed mode on the iPhone that you can use, but people are saying that because this one is a foldable iPhone, you literally have to make a mirror image of it opposite, reversed, in order for the left-handed people to get the full same experience as right-handed people.
0: Do you know something? I will say, as a left-hander, I have become very ambidextrous because things aren't made for us.
1: Yes.
0: So I don't even know if I could use my phone in my left hand. I'm complaining about this because, you know what? Make it for us, first of all. But, like, holding my phone right now in my left hand is weird. I have to bring it back over here.
1: Yeah, that's just the way it works. Like, when I drove a standard car, it's just made for right-handed people. Most instruments, the mouse for your computer is right-handed. So I think a lot of left-handed people don't even know that they're adapting when they are adapting. So we'll see if maybe they will come out with a fully reversed version of it.
0: I hope so.
1: I mean, it'd be cool.
0: Yeah.
1: Not that we're going to get one anyways.
0: No. I don't have that kind of money. In this economy? Are you kidding me?

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0: 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Every Monday, we do Real Deal with Kim and Lexi. And this is for your chance to win passes to Landmark Cinemas.
1: Yeah, we've got a pair of passes and treat passes as well, so we can cover the popcorn for you, too. Mm-hmm. Which Luke and I, we shared some popcorn at the movies
0: this past weekend. Yes,
1: we went to see about 75% of the new Practical Magic movie.
0: I didn't check the numbers, but I think Practical Magic 2 was like, it reigned supreme at the box office this weekend. A lot of people went to see it.
1: It was the number one movie, and like I said, we kind of were those people.
0: Yeah.
1: We had one of the weirdest movie-going experiences that I think Luke and I have ever had, separately or together.
0: Yeah.
1: First of all, we showed up 15 minutes late. Mm-hmm. We were in the 10 minutes into the movie.
0: This is not our fault, by the way.
1: No.
0: We were getting picked up by our friend Chelsea.
1: Yep.
0: Right?
1: Yep.
0: Chelsea brought us into the theater, and immediately... started. Now listen, this movie's on, right? We're 20 minutes into the movie. And she goes, Hey Ray, are we in the right one? I don't know. I just feel like we missed a lot. Shouldn't we be in the other one? And we're like, no, it's all good. Everything's fine.
1: And it's Practical Magic too, so she's also like, this is so us, Ray.
0: Yeah.
1: It's so us.
0: Oh, you're so her, aren't you? Yeah. Well, I don't trust that guy. Uh-oh. And then what would you say? It was maybe 20, 30 minutes left in the movie?
1: Yep.
0: She just stands up and goes, okay, we're leaving. And once again, there's people in front of us. It wasn't, hey, guys, I think we should. It's, all right, let's go.
1: I don't even think she said, let's go. I think she just stood up and we were supposed to know we were just leaving.
0: Yeah.
1: Honestly, weirdest movie-going experience of all time.
0: If you know how the movie ends, we'd love to hear from you. Send a text in to 999999. Because we don't. We don't even know how it starts.
1: Genuinely asking. Yeah. No, we did not get those bookends. We didn't.
0: It's Virgin Radio. I know.

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0: an end of an era, really, here.
1: Yeah.
0: So you can read in the afternoon on Virgin Radio, your number one hit music station. Judge Judith Scheinlin is going to be retiring.
1: Yeah. She was basically, if you're a millennial, she was your babysitter in the summertime.
0: Absolutely.
1: You know, Judge Judy.
0: Sometimes her show would come on and it'd go, there's a lot of yelling, I need to turn this off. Because it would make me feel like I was on trial.
1: Well, I think that was what people loved about Judge Judy. Yeah, so she's decided, and this is so real, she's so real for this, to put down the gavel because she says she's just sick of doing the hair and makeup.
0: Yeah.
1: She's 84.
0: Yeah.
1: It's like, I'm done.
0: Yeah.
1: She's making $47 million a year.
0: Good for
1: sure
0: her.
1: She's got some savings.
0: Yeah.
1: So,
0: yeah, seriously. Yeah. I would hope so.
1: I would hope
0: so. I think, you know, I don't even know if she has, like, I think she wears a wig during the show.
1: I wouldn't be surprised. I think a lot of people do that because it's, you know, easier on your hair to just wear a wig than it would be to actually style your hair, especially if you're doing that much to it. But
0: you ever seen her on a talk show? She'll go on like Jimmy Kimmel Live, yeah. And you're like, oh, she's got long hair.
1: Yeah, she looks different.
0: She doesn't just wear a robe all the time.
1: No.
0: She's wearing two pieces of clothing, right? Like it's like, oh man,
1: yeah,
0: she has legs, right? Like she's always sitting behind the desk.
1: It's so true. Do you have a favorite Judge Judy moment?
0: I think it's the one, and I think it's a GIF or a GIF or however you want to say it, when she's banging on the table. Yeah. What about you?
1: My favorite one is when the dog episode, where this guy is suing this couple because they bought a dog, but they bought his stolen dog. So the dog is in the courtroom, and Judge Judy's like, put the dog down! And the dog runs over to the original owner, and she's just like, that's his dog. That's his dog.
0: Iconic. I love it. Harry Styles is on. It's American Girls, Virgin Radio.

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1: Yeah, so Mariska Hargitay is going to be hosting. She's the one from Law & Order SVU. Mm-hmm. She's really having a moment right now.
0: She is.
1: I'm loving that for her.
0: Do you know, I find that she almost has like this detective presence about her.
1: Yes.
0: That if I were to see her in person, I'd be intimidated. But I hear that she's actually a very funny, personable person.
1: I hear the same thing. I can't wait to see how she does tonight hosting the Emmys.
0: Coming up 8 o'clock if you want to check him out. It's Virgin Radio and Caught in the Artist. Where's Your Girlfriend?

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1: Kind of hard these days to find something that everybody agrees upon, but I think loving Dolly Parton is one of those things.
0: Yeah.
1: The Board of Commissioners for the airport in Nashville, they unanimously voted to rename the airport after Dolly Parton.
0: No surprise there?
1: No.
0: I kind of just want to fly there just so I can say I flew at a Dolly Parton
1: exactly.
0: airport, right?
1: Same.
0: Virgin Radio.

0: I always have trouble with this. If you're looking for an easy way to declutter, Ray, without spending an entire weekend trying to organize and figuring out, do I want to keep this? Do I want to do this? Yeah. Do I want to whatever? Right? What you should do is just close your eyes and pick. This is the new method. All right?
1: So you don't even know what you're getting rid of?
0: No. So what you do is you kind of like, you cover your eyes or you put a blindfold on or whatever.
1: Yeah.
0: You just reach into the closet. We're just talking closets here. And you grab something. And if you look at it, you've taken your blindfold off and you think, I'm going to wear that. And it goes back in the closet. Try again with something else. If you look at it and you go, I'm never going to put this on. It hasn't fit me in 4 years. That style is out of fashion. I got this for Christmas and I was never going to wear it anyway.
1: Right.
0: Right? And okay. You just get rid of it. That's the way that you can declutter, especially as we're getting into a newer season. Fall's just around the corner, right?
1: It is true. People do love to do... I feel like fall cleaning is more popular than spring cleaning.
0: I agree.
1: Because you're going to get locked in the house with all that stuff that you've collected
0: exactly.
1: all summer long.
0: Yeah.
1: So, okay. Not a bad idea.
0: Yeah.
1: I'll take any cleaning method that makes life a little bit easier.
0: Is there a butt coming?
1: No, but I'm not going to do it. But
0: neither am I. It's Virgin Radio.

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0: It's Luke and Ray in the afternoon on Virgin Radio, your number one hit music station. Prepared to be a little bit squeamish here in the next little bit.
1: Yeah, if you're eating lunch right now, just pause for 2 seconds for us, because there is a flight attendant who is warning people never use the tray that they provide you to eat your food off of.
0: It's like the little seat back tray that you fold down to put your iPad on.
1: Exactly. Yeah. Where you put the tray of food that you used to get when you flew places.
0: Mm-hmm.
1: Now you don't get
0: True.
1: It anymore.
0: Yeah,
1: it's
0: yeah.
1: just full of germs, they say. So they say don't use it at all.
0: Why is it full of germs? What's going on?
1: Great question, Luke. But yeah. I've met toddlers, and yeah. I'm sure that's got something to do with it. Adults are pretty gross themselves.
0: Yeah.
1: Everybody's
0: yeah.
1: picking their nose.
0: Here's my question. I get that it's a tight turnaround when it comes to flights. You know?
1: Yeah.
0: You land at 2:20, the next one's going out at 2:40. Why can't they dedicate another 10, 15 minutes to wipe down these trays?
1: I mean, I'm sure they try, but that's why everybody's bringing their own wet wipes with them places.
0: I guess so.
1: Especially post-COVID.
0: So. I'm also thinking, I put my cutlery down on that tray.
1: Exactly.
0: Right?
1: You really shouldn't put anything on
0: Ugh,
1: it. Yeah, you should just leave it locked in its upright and locked position the whole flight.
0: So flight attendants are actually saying that they'll never use these trays because of all the germs on it.
1: Yes.
0: That's kind of like an industry secret for them.
1: Well, I guess so. I'm sure all jobs have that kind of little industry secret, right?
0: Yeah.
1: We've all got things that, unless you do the job, you would have no idea that this is the way that it goes.
0: Yeah.
1: Like, I can think of one for our job that's kind of, unless you asked or unless you work in the biz, you wouldn't know.
0: Yeah, me too.
1: You got one?
0: Me
1: okay.
0: too, yeah.
1: Okay.
0: And if you have any about your career, we'd love to hear from you. Send a text in to 999999.

0: It's Luke and Ray in the afternoon. Virgin Radio, your number one hit music station. Okay, so flight attendants are now saying, here's an industry secret for you. Don't use the little, you know, back tables that fold down to eat.
1: The tray is dirty.
0: Yeah.
1: Don't even open it.
0: So we want to hear your industry secrets. Maybe you have more as a flight attendant. Send us a text to 999-999. Maybe you work in another industry. And people would be surprised to hear this about your job.
1: Yeah.
0: What is that this for you?
1: We all do such different things, right? Mm-hmm. Like, I'm sure doctors have got their secrets.
0: Sure.
1: Lawyers have got their secrets. Everybody wants those. Ours, for radio announcers, I feel like the thing is people think that we get to decide all the music that is played.
0: Yeah.
1: That is done by, like, highly trained professionals.
0: Yes.
1: That have researched what you want to hear.
0: Yeah.
1: It's not our fault that we play your song not enough or play that song you don't like too much. We really don't get a lot of choice. A little bit of choice. But not a lot.
0: Here and there. Yeah. In fact, our music person is right down the hall right now, Sarah Christie.
1: Yeah.
0: Shout out to her.
1: Shout out, Sarah.
0: Yeah. Can I tell you another one?
1: Sure.
0: I think we might get in trouble for this. I'm going to get in trouble for this because I'm the one that's saying it. Sometimes when you hear us on the radio, we're not actually there.
1: I don't know what you're talking about.
0: Okay.
1: He's lying to you.
0: Am I? Remember a couple of weeks ago I went to the cottage? And the whole show, I just happened to be on the air that day.
1: Listen, we have loved ones, too. If we're not here on Christmas, forgive us, okay?
0: Yeah,
1: forgive
0: us.
1: Right.
0: Give us a little break.
1: It's not our fault.

0: Luke and Ray in the afternoon on Virgin Radio, your number one hit music station. Deb, okay, question for you. It's a two-parter. What do you do for work, first of all?
1: I just do private house cleaning for people.
0: Okay.
2: Oh, you're the perfect person to ask this question to then. We're wondering, is there any sneaky little secrets that somebody would only know if they did your job?
1: Yeah, absolutely. Yeah, because I can pretty much get a stain or a mark or anything out of anything.
0: What do you use?
1: It really varies. Yeah.

0: It's Luke and Ray in the afternoon. Virgin Radio is your number one hit music station. Sorry, I couldn't control the sound that just came out of my mouth when I saw this text here. I went, There's somebody, Ray, on the text lines here. I don't know if I should I name the store that they work at?
1: Yes, please do. We're talking about little sneaky secrets from your workplace that no one else would know.
0: Former Bath and Body Works associate here. The scents that they discontinue will come back with a different name and new marketing. They're just recycling scents.
1: I knew it.
0: I know. Next time you go into my vehicle, take a sniff, because I have a Bath and Body Works little disc that you can put in your vehicle. It's like a scent refresher.
1: Okay.
0: And it was called Mrs. Claus's Cabin or something like that.
1: Okay.
0: Something Christmassy, right?
1: She doesn't live with Mr. Claus? They have separate homes?
0: I'm like, interesting. Okay. Oh, okay, she's got a little cottage out back. It smells exactly like another scent. And I couldn't put my finger on it. It's probably because it is.
1: Oh my goodness. That's so good. So you know if they discontinue your favorite thing.
0: Yeah.
1: Keep asking questions. Keep looking because maybe it's on a different shelf somewhere else under a different name.
0: Give me another scent that's similar. It'll take you to something.
1: Right.
0: Yeah. Virgin Radio.

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1: The new iPhone is not out for another month, yet people have found something to complain about. About 10% of the population's upset about this. And I can guarantee you, Luke, that you and I are part of that 10%.
0: I'm ready to complain.
1: You should be. I'll tell you why in two songs.

0: Virgin Radio is your number one hit music station. Let's chat about this new iPhone because it's super expensive. Everybody wants it. Do they? I don't know. I feel like there's some popularity around this thing.
1: Well, I'll tell you who doesn't want it.
0: Yeah.
1: Left-handed people.
0: Yeah.
1: This phone's not even coming out for another month and people have already found problems with it. And that is that it caters very much to the right-handed population of the world. Yes, well, it makes sense. I mean, they do have a left-handed mode on the iPhone that you can use, but people are saying that because this one is a foldable iPhone, you'd literally have to make a mirror image of it opposite, reversed, in order for the left-handed people to get the full same experience as right-handed people.
0: Do you know something? I will say, as a left-hander, I have become very ambidextrous because things aren't made for us.
1: Yes.
0: So I don't even know if I could use my phone in my left hand. I'm complaining about this because, you know what? Make it for us, first of all. But, like, holding my phone right now in my left hand is weird. I have to bring it back over here.
1: Yeah, that's just the way it works. Like, when I drove a standard car, it's just made for right-handed people. Most instruments, the mouse for your computer is right-handed. So I think a lot of left-handed people don't even know that they're adapting when they are adapting. So I don't know. We'll see if maybe they will come out with a fully reversed version of it.
0: I hope so.
1: Cool.
0: Yeah.
1: Not that we're going to get one anyways.
0: No. I don't have that kind of money. In this economy? Are you kidding me?

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0: 93.9 Virgin Radio is Windsor's number one hit music station. It's Luke and Ray in the afternoon. Now, Ray, does this ever happen to you where you go to throw something out and you're like, I don't know if I'm supposed to put this in the garbage. Am
1: so
0: I supposed to throw out batteries or lights? Or what do I do with my printer that doesn't work anymore?
1: Old computer.
0: Yeah.
1: I'm like, I don't want that just sitting in the trash. It might have some information on it.
0: Totally. You know? Totally. Yeah. So there's an e-waste collection that's happening at Caesars Windsor. It was actually happening today, and it'll happen again tomorrow from 8 until 4. It's at the gated parking lot on 250 Windsor Avenue, just across from the Coliseum. So if you're looking to get rid of batteries, fluorescent lights, TVs, smart devices, printers, you can do that tomorrow at Caesars. It's Virgin Radio.

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1: There are a million different pumpkin spice products out there. We got garbage bags, we've got deodorant, we've got soaps. But we've just found the dumbest PSL product of all time.
0: And it's not toilet paper.
1: No. Worse.
0: Even dumber. Okay.
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2: We've seen a million and one different pumpkin spice products out there. 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
3: And it's not toilet paper.
2: It is not toilet paper, although they have that.
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2: It is a pumpkin spice latte casket.
3: Give that to me one more time. 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
3: So yeah. A loved one will be surrounded by family and friends and pumpkin spice.
2: And pumpkin spice. I believe it's scented like pumpkin spice. It's orange like pumpkin spice. You can see it on our socials, by the way, if you want to check it out. I got to give you the tagline for this thing.

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1: Virgin
0: say?
1: Radio. You know, anytime I see that Google's doing something, I clench a little bit. I'm like, what's going on over there?
2: What are you clenching? You mean your jaw, clearly.
1: Maybe I'm doing kegels. Who knows?
2: Yeah. Well, you don't need to be as worried about this, but at least I don't think. Google does have a new product for Canadians that should make it safer for kids online.
1: Oh.
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2: It's Mr. 305 checking in for the remix. You know they had that 75 Street Brazil. Well, this year's gonna be called Calle Ocho. Que hola, gata, que hola, omega. And this how we gonna do it. Dale!

0: This concerns me a little bit. It's Luke and Ray in the afternoon on Virgin Radio, your number one hit music station. Anytime I see Google's doing something, I'm like, what are they up to? What's going on?
1: Well, this time it might actually be a good thing.
0: Okay.
1: So they've got this new AI technology that they're using in other parts of the world. It will be starting here in Canada, where it's going to analyze your online activity and decide whether or not it thinks you're a child, like under the age of 18. So it knows what kind of videos you're watching, what you're looking up online, and it'll estimate your age based on whatever you're doing online. And if you are appearing to be under the age of 18, they're going to put some extra levels of security in place.
0: Do you think there's going to be like a wrapped report like Spotify at the end of the year? Your Google age is 17.
1: That's not a bad idea.
0: Yeah, yeah.
1: Because speaking of course, Google's not going to get it right every time.
0: Right.
1: Some of us have a more juvenile attitude on the internet.
0: Yeah,
1: you know,
0: yeah.
1: If you like to watch those, you know, younger style stuff and you're Googling dumb questions you should have learned in the second grade,
0: yeah.
1: It happens. So if they do get it wrong and they think you're younger than you actually are, you can just prove your age with your government ID. So.
0: I think Google is going to think that I'm like a 45-year-old mom just because of the content I... Because so many people send me different things, right? So
1: right.
0: It affects my algorithm.
1: Yes.
0: People will send me cooking videos,
1: yes.
0: Lifestyle, you know, how to rearrange your apartment,
1: yes.
0: And stuff like that. Like, I'm all into that house and home kind of stuff. So
1: yeah, you are. You're going to be a 45-year-old mom, and I'm going to be like a 17-year-old boy, no doubt.
0: It's Virgin Radio.

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0: So long, farewell to you, my friend. Goodbye for now until we meet again.
1: Did you just write that?
0: No, that's from Out of the Box. Remember that show from back in the day?
1: No, I don't.
0: There were two people on the show. They would build these random boxes, and then it would turn into this really fun playhouse that you'd walk in, and then like they used your imagination, and there was a clock that if you did a thing, it would talk. And
1: so was it like it was bigger on the inside than it was on the outside?
0: Yeah.
1: Kind of like, did you ever watch Recess?
0: Yes.
1: Where the girls had those pile of tires?
0: Yeah, exactly like that.
1: Okay.
0: Yeah, we got there.
1: We got there.
0: You gotta go check this out. Out of the Box. It was my favorite show growing up.
1: Okay.
0: Yeah. Anyway, so long, farewell. To you, my friend. Goodbye for now until we meet again. It's Virgin Radio.

0: It's Miley, and you're listening to my new song, Bass Persuade. Because I wanna dance. Mm-hmm. New music now. Yeah, this record is on.
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Ariana kicking off the night show on Virgin Radio. Hey, I'm Miles. Hope you've had a wonderful start to the week. And tonight, dusting off the old Swift Cam, Travis Kelce's first game back this season.

0: song.
1: Well, it's only one night away, and we still don't really know what Drake is going to be announcing on his YouTube live stream tomorrow night. FOMO. Does it even mean fear of missing out, or does it mean fishing on my own? I don't know. If it is another album, when's the last time someone dropped 4 albums in 1 year? Oh, is it Taylor Swift? No, it's not Taylor Swift, is it? That doesn't count. The Taylor's versions. If she did that, that's not the same. This is 4 albums of new songs. Or maybe you're like me and you're hoping it's not another album. Maybe you're hoping it's a tour announcement. The anticipation is killing me. It's Virgin Radio.

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0: Coming up, the first installment of the week is the Daily Headlines with my AI friend, Deepfake Drake. What are we talking about next?
1: Hey, Miles. Well, Macklemore has been dropped from Ed Sheeran's tour in the U.S., and he revealed what Ed told him privately.
0: Oh.
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3: What's up?
0: Hey, Deepfake Drake.
3: Hey, Miles. So starting the week with some serious drama on Ed Sheeran's tour.
0: Oh.
3: Macklemore says he's been removed from the remaining U.S. dates after using his opening set to make some pretty strong political statements.
0: Yikes.
3: The tour promoter has confirmed Macklemore is off the lineup, saying several stadiums told them they wouldn't host the shows if he remained.
0: Ooh.
3: Potentially putting the rest of the tour at risk.
0: Sounds messy.
3: Macklemore has now spoken out, saying Ed personally called him and explained that some of the things he'd said on stage had been hurtful to people Ed had spoken with. Macklemore says the two fundamentally disagreed on it and he was disappointed Ed wanted to remain publicly neutral. Despite all of that, Macklemore says he still considers Ed a friend.
0: That's gotta be awkward. How many more dates did Macklemore have left on Ed's tour?
3: He'd already done two shows and he was originally scheduled for 10 total.
0: Well, I hope he still got paid for the first two at least. Thanks, Deepfake Drake.

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So a handful of extra dates announced today on the Together Together tour in 2027 for Harry Styles. Like an extra one in Dublin, two more in Paris, France, and another date in Madrid, Spain. What about here in Canada? We've got two so far, May 7th and 8th in Toronto. We could do with like maybe three more. It's Virgin Radio.

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